0: Hey, ain't no fool. Wait, no, I brought back a hit. I had took her with me. We both spent a little time. She got hers, I got mine. 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If you blame me, I brought back a chain and some money, a purse. I just brought back some dude. Cut a hoe off, I was feeling it.
1: Yup.
0: Take him back over.

0: on the ground, all the way live from Miami's Most Wanted Top 5 Countdown. And that's right, Jams fam, y'all definitely are doing the damn thing with this countdown. Make sure you go ahead and push your favorite song to the top with that free and official 99 Jams app. And make sure you are paying attention, because we got tickets for you for everything. It's your girl, She Derek, you leave.
1: And DJ Lucky C. Yeah, man, your turn up partners, we the plug, man. If you want to hang out with Lil Baby, Young Miami, and more Labor Day weekend for the Fall Fest, we got you. If you want to hang out with Trina this Thursday, all the way up in the Honda South Miami Penthouse Performance Studios, we got you as well. But we got to find out what is song number two. It's Drake, Shebang on 99 Jams. Hey, no.
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1: Definitely a vibe. Song number two, Shebang. Drizzy Drake right here on 89 Jams. Miami's number one for hip-hop and R&B. Partying with your turn-up partners on the ground all the way live inside Miami's Most Wanted. Top five countdown. And that's right, Jams fam. We finally made it to the top. Gonna see what song number one is gonna be, and we gonna be lacing you up with some tickets. It's your girl, she Jared Gillies.
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0: a major vibe, baby. Young Miami would spin that right here on 89 Jams. Miami's number one for hip hop and R&B. Turn it up with your turn up partners on the grind, trying to lace you up with these tickets to party at Fall Fest, baby. They blowing us up. Hey, it's your girl, she Derek Yalees.
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0: What's your name? 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
2: Mary, Miami.
0: Dade County on the check-in, baby. Yes, you are our caller number 9. Congratulations.
2: Thank you.
0: Hey. That's right, baby. You're going to get to party at Fall Fest. You're going to be partying with Lil Baby, Rob 49, Young Miami, YK Nees, and so many more. It's going to be an absolute movie Saturday, September 5th at the Emirates Bank Arena. And we know you ready, right?
2: I'm ready. I'm so ready.
0: That's right. That's what we love to hear, baby. 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
1: Yeah, that's right. And don't forget, man, your turn-up partner still got access on our guest list to be all the way up in the Honda South Miami Penthouse Performance Studios this Thursday to hang out with DJ Nasty 305 and Trina. And we heard that you could win some Orange Blossom Classic tickets this Thursday. So if you want to be in the building, caller number 9, we got you. 866-991-JAMZ. 866-991-5269 as we continue to slide. Ride a scientist. Is it a crime?

0: Ghetto Love Story, baby. Chief right on 89 Jams, Miami's number one for hip-hop and R&B. Rocking with the turn-up partners on the grind. And yeah, we the plug for everything, baby, because if you trying to party with Trina and be in the building with that 99 Jams family, you know we got you. It's your girl, She-Jerk, your lead.
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2: Yo, what's up?
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0: Hey, I know that's right. The no on the check-in, baby. Congratulations. You calling number 9. That's right, baby. You about to party with DJ Nasty 305, Trina, the whole 99 Jams family going down this Thursday, August 13th, inside our Hondo South Miami Penthouse Performance Studios. Hey, you ready to turn up with us?
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0: Hey, that's what I'm talking about, baby. 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

0: Skilla Baby with a major vibe, baby. That's that face card right here on 89 Jams. Miami's number one for hip-hop and R&B. Turning up with your turn-up partners on the grind. And yeah, Jams fam, you know how we do each and every night. Oh, we about to party for that 9 o'clock shutdown mix and get y'all right for the week, baby. It's your girl, she Hercules.
1: And DJ Lucky C. Yeah, man, we about to set the tone. We about to blast off. We about to party, man, especially if you on the job, if you outside, if you celebrating a birthday. We are the soundtrack for the city. We're going to show you why in less than 5 minutes. All you got to do is keep it locked right here. The world famous 9 o'clock shutdown mix is on deck. But before we get into the mix, we are trying to figure out WGFT. We all in your business like that. Gunna and Burna Boy on 99 Jams. Hey, you know?

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0: That's right, baby. It's Late Night Jams, Miami's number one for hip-hop and R&B. 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You already know we turning up one time for the city on this money-making Monday. 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
1: And the North Miami Monster DJ Lucky C, just wishing positive vibes and good energy over everybody out there. 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
0: Hey, that's right. You already know what time it is, man. 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

0: 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You know the turn up partners had to get you right one time. Shouts out Balsamic Man on the check-in. Everybody turning up them Leos outside. And you know we got you, man. All you got to do is keep it locked, too, because in that next hour, we got to make it make sense right here on 99 Jams.
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0: Straight vibes with Drake, baby. That's that whole phase right here on 89 Jams. Miami's number one for hip-hop and R&B. Rocking with your turn-up partners on the grind. Still in the biddy, because you already know each and every night at this time, we got to make it make sense. And we got a Florida man that wasn't trying to catch a flight. He was apparently trying to catch some sleep, man. So wait until you hear where airport workers found him, man. This story is crazy. It's your girl, She Jerky Lee.
1: And DJ Lucky. See, reading the details of this story, I just want to know, like, how did he figure out, okay, I could do this? Like, how did, like, what in his brain said, yeah, bro, this is the right move? That's the only thing I just don't understand. And hopefully, our Jams fam can help us make it make sense this hour. We're going to get into it as we continue the vibes for you. Young Miami, spin that on 99 Jams. Hey, now.

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5: 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I couldn't even get the

0: Nasty 305 and Young Bree right here on 89 Jams, Miami's number one for hip-hop and R&B. Slider with your turn-up partners on the grind, trying to make it make sense this hour because we got a Florida man that turns an airport security breach into a very expensive nap, man. And now he's facing multiple charges. It's your girl, She-Jerk, you leave.
1: And DJ Lucky. See, we know from hearing that sentence, you're like, what? That don't even make no sense. Exactly, man. This is why we need your help in less than 10 minutes because what this young man did and how he was able to maneuver, man, he sound like Spider-Man to me. Yep. This sound like something Spider-Man would do. We gonna get into the details for you less than 10 minutes, but we also gotta continue the vibes. Love this song. Dave and Tim's Rain Dance.
2: Let's get the party started. See you at the bar, you was hardly talking. That's when I knew that your heart was scarring. Friends to lovers need a part to star in. Like, wait, babe, let me

0: It's a girl, she Jerry Lee.
1: And DJ Lucky. See, we got a 32-year-old Florida man. He's facing charges after police say he climbed a fence into a secure area at Fort Lauderdale Hollywood International Airport and somehow made his way onto a parked JetBlue Airbus A320 where maintenance workers found him hiding and sleeping in the bathroom on the plane. Police say the incident delayed the plane from being moved, causing more than $2,400 in service interruptions and more than $200 in labor costs. And now he's facing charges including burglary of a conveyance, criminal mischief, and trespassing on critical infrastructure.
0: Yeah, and I'm not gonna lie though, Lucko, I'm kind of impressed by anything else, you know, because like how do you sneak past airport security, get on a plane, and nobody notices until the maintenance shows up? That's kind of scary for real, man. What you think, Luck?
1: I just don't understand, man. There's so many options to go take a nap. You go to hotel, the shelters. There are people that sleep in the airport terminals. True. I just want to know why he thought, yeah, I'm gonna climb this gate, I'm gonna get on this airplane, I'm gonna sleep in the bathroom. Sir, what?
0: It's comfy. And he was just like, maybe he sleep in the bathroom and like end up in Mexico. You just never know. He's like, maybe I'll take a trip. But yeah, Jams fam, you definitely gotta make it make sense for us. Hop on that free and official 99 Jams app open mic feature. Tell us what you think, and we gonna get back to the vibes, man. Here's that WGFT, the remix.

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0: Definitely a smooth vibe, baby. Skilla, baby, with FaZe Carr right here on 89 Jams. Miami's number one for hip-hop and R&B. Partying with your turn-up partners on the grind. And yeah, Jams fam, if you want to have your music heard on the radio, you know we got you with that 99 Jams. Next up, baby, is your girl, She Jerk, your lead.
1: And DJ Lucky. See, we also got to send congratulations to The Takeover. That is our latest 99 Jams Next Up winner. And he will be hanging out with us all the way up in a Honda South Miami Penthouse Performance Studios tomorrow night. Countdown Miami's Most Wanted Top 5. We're going to get into his story and his new song, Starter Pistol Bang. 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
0: That's right. 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And you know we're going to get back to these vibes. We got what you need. Here's that Tim's.

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2: Let me pop my dick too fat. 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

0: City, letting you know what's on and popping in the culture, baby. And we talking about NBA YoungBoy. 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It's your girl, She Jerk, your Lee.
1: And DJ Lucky C. Yeah, man. 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

0: Definitely a major vibe with Phoenix Flex, and it's called Rubbers right here on 89 Jazz, Miami's number one for hip-hop and R&B. Rocking with your turn-up partners on the ground, letting you know what's on and popping in the culture, Jazz fam. And we're talking about NBA Youngboy because he says he's got something more important than music on his mind right now, which is his health. So we got all the details for you, baby. It's your girl, She-Jerk, your lead.
1: And DJ Lucky, CYB, is letting his fans know that he's dealing with a health issue involving his heart, saying that a part of his heart is swollen, and he made it clear that right now he's focused on getting himself together then pushing out new music. YB has always been known for turning his personal struggles into music, so hearing him say his priorities are somewhere else right now definitely has fans paying attention. And this news definitely hits home today because South Florida, we lost a music

0: is wealth. Take care of yourself.
1: Yeah, absolutely, man. We definitely have to respect YoungBoy for just being honest out there, because your health has to come before anything else. The music, nothing else matters without that, right? What you think, Luck?
0: I mean, I know the fans always want people to drop another album, and sometimes we forget these artists are human too. If it is his heart, I don't care how many songs he got in the vault, make sure you take care of yourself so you can continue putting out the music and entertaining the fans and taking care of your family. That's what it's all about at the end of the day.
1: Absolutely. And Jams fam, definitely go ahead and make sure you tap in, man. You know you could always reach us on that free and official 99 Jams app open mic feature. And we're going to switch up the vibes a little bit, man. Here's that Raw Wave with 25.

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0: What's on and popping in the culture? You know, we got to let you know, you got to check your fridge before you take another bite, man, because Taylor Farms is recalling several prepared foods over a possible salmonella risk, man. This is crazy. It's your girl, she Jerry Gillies.
1: And DJ Lucky. See, if you got some prepared food in the fridge, you might want to check the label. Taylor Farms is voluntarily recalling more than a dozen products containing jalapeno peppers, including salsas, guacamoles, pico de gallo, burritos, because of a possible salmonella contamination linked to a supplier recall. The affected products have best if used by dates up to and including August 16th. And so far, no illnesses have been reported, but make sure you check it out.
0: Yeah, man, this is exactly why I always check recall alerts, man. It takes 30 seconds and it could definitely save anybody from getting super sick. What you think, Luck?
1: This is why it's very important to wash your produce and everything that you get from the grocery store, man. No knock to anybody that doesn't, but I just feel a little bit more at peace of mind when I know, okay, I done put my fruits and produce in the water, the vinegar mixture, you know, with the things that you really supposed to do to clean your produce. Tapping on our friend official 99 Jabs app in Sound Off as we continue the party.

0: 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Miami is waking up with the Morning Hustle, featuring L'Oreal, Kyle Santilli, and Alton Walker.
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0: Bye, baby. That's that Chris Brown with Obvious right here on 89 Jams, Miami's number one for hip-hop and R&B. You've been partying with the Turn Up Partners on the grind. Oh, yeah, you know, we slaying some tickets. We slaying some vibes. And, of course, let you know what was on and popping in the culture all night long, Jams fam. We got you. We got you to the start of your week. It's your girl, CJ Hercules.
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1: 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Huh. 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
0: Came about to know it, ain't see it. 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
1: This is 99 Jams, the People Station. Tamona Hustle, L'Oreal, Kyle Santilli, and Alton Walker. And the lowdown's coming up next. What we got?
2: And let me tell you something. This is a versus I could get down with, okay? It's a big one coming up. Pause. And we're going to see whose side you're on. Also, somebody is willing to walk away from their career. I don't know if it's a good idea, sister girl. We'll talk all about it. Well, Alton will. I'm just going to agree or disagree. Coming up in a lowdown.
1: Stick around. That's going down in 10 minutes. Don't move.
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1: 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All right, man, we're checking those Miami streets with traffic. Here's Robbo Snap. Good morning, homie.
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5: 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In Broward County at this time, there are no reported accidents or delays. Taking a ride to the other side in the 305. Looks like no reported accidents or delays at this time. And, of course, 99 Jams fam on the other side. We're going to continue the conversation. We have guests in the studio this morning. Participate on the People Station. 99 Jams, good morning.
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0: 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And yes, our guest is still here. Give it up, Miss Crystal Renee Hazel.
3: Okay, this is my girl right here.
0: Come on now.
3: I know that's right. Okay, so we know you got your live show popping.
4: Yes,
3: what can people expect that's different from sitting at home or in their car listening to you versus going to see you live?
4: Listen, let me tell you, if anyone has come to a Keep It Positive Sweetie live show, it is the energy. Yeah. It is unmatched. You're going to laugh. We're going to party. You're going to cry. You're going to leave inspired. You're going to leave with information and more tools to add to your toolbox. When we invite people to come into the room, we want them to know that this is your room as well.
3: Mm-hmm.
4: And it's just like one big family reunion.
3: I love
4: it. We have
3: that.
4: A good time, and you just never know what guests I'm going to invite. It's always a surprise.
3: Always.
4: Yeah, I never announce who's coming because I want that element of surprise mm-hmm. when I announce who's coming out on stage.
3: I heard Tyler Perry's going to be your guest this time.
4: He came to my first one. Shout out to he always supports me. But yeah, no announcements yet.
3: I love
5: yeah,
3: that.
5: That's what's up.
6: What are you going to do with this music, though?
4: Man, listen, this schedule.
6: They should know you sing by now.
4: Yeah, no, they do know I sing, and I have been working on music for the last few years, but the way this schedule and this year, I swear it was just January.
5: Right.
4: Mm-hmm. Like,
5: we were just talking about that.
4: I was like, huh? So it's like finding the time, because when you do that, you need to kind of block out some time.
3: Right.
4: God has been so good with all the amazing opportunities that have been coming that I've been able to say yes to. You asked about having problems saying no to certain things.
3: Yeah.
4: And yes, I have to say no to a lot, you know, because of where I am and what I stand for in the brand. But so many amazing things have been coming where I'm like, when do I have time to get in the studio?
3: Yeah.
6: Are you gonna do gospel now, or you gonna stay? You gonna
4: it'd be R&B, but yeah, just cool. That thanks. Good R&B, you know, that we used to listen to.
3: Right.
4: The
3: feel good music,
4: the feel good, positive, and like about real love, you know.
5: Ain't gonna be no ratchet,
4: toxic.
5: Yeah.
3: And you got season 5 coming. Are you? Yeah, Zatima.
4: Zatima, super excited about season 5 part B. Oh, Lord have mercy. What did we just end on? Was it the... No, that was it. We just finished season 5.
3: Yeah, I just mapped out the
4: top 5. Listen,
5: she's so busy.
4: I can't even, when we do interviews for the shows, I'm like, because we filmed that stuff so long ago. Like, that was like, we filmed that 2 years ago. I'm like,
5: dang, 2 years.
3: So did you already film the next season?
4: We have, yes.
3: Yeah. Oh, okay. I know that's right. How many more seasons have you filmed?
4: Listen, I can't tell you how that. Let's just say God is good.
0: Well, look, we're proud of what you got going on. Keep doing it. So put everybody on to how they can follow you and stay in tune with your journey.
4: Yeah. Follow me on Instagram at Love Crystal Renee. That's LUV Crystal Renee. 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
0: All right, so speaking of the shows, people want to come see you. When can they do that and where?
4: Yes, you can catch me Friday, August 14th at the Buckhead Theater in Atlanta, Georgia. I cannot wait to see you guys there. 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
0: That's what's up. Keep it up, man. We look forward to you coming back and joining us. All right?
4: Thank you so much.
0: Y'all know what it is. 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
11: 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In Broward County at this time, there are no reported accidents or delays. Taking a ride to the other side in the 305. The on-ramp right shoulder is blocked. Dolphin Expressway westbound on-ramp from Northwest 107th Avenue. Also, an accident has the left lane blocked. Palmetto Expressway northbound after Northwest 154th Street, Miami Lakes Drive, causing all kinds of delays and slowdowns. We're looking at slow traffic from Red Road, Northwest 57th Avenue. Be mindful of the delays. 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A big shout out to Crystal Renee, of course, for stopping through. And on the other side, we'll do that first cash grab contestant. We'll do that next on the Morning Hustle. Good morning.
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16: 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Good morning, Lauderhill. We're waking up to 80 degrees with a high of 93. And good morning, Homestead. We're waking up to 81 degrees with a high of 93. 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
2: Monogamy or whatever you call it, I'm starting to think ain't for everybody. 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

0: This is the iconic 99 Jams. Good morning. Tamona Hustle, L'Oreal, Kyle Santilli, and Alton Walker. And the lowdown's coming up next. What we got?
1: And let me tell you something. This is a versus I could get down with, okay? It's a big one coming up. Pause. And we're going to see whose side you're on. Also, somebody is willing to walk away from their career. I don't know if it's a good idea, sister girl. We'll talk all about it. Well, Alton will. I'm just going to agree or disagree. Coming up in a lowdown.
0: Stick around. That's going down in 10 minutes. Don't move.
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0: 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Let's see what's happening on these streets.
3: 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In Broward County, there's a broke down tractor trailer. The shoulder is blocked. I-75 northbound before Pines Boulevard. Taking a ride to the other side in the 305. A disabled vehicle has the right lane blocked. State Road 112 Airport Expressway eastbound at Northwest 27th Avenue. Also, an accident has the center lane blocked. I-95 southbound after Northwest 125th Street. Lastly, a disabled vehicle has the left lane blocked. Palmetto Express southbound before Okeechobee Road. There is no entrance exit. 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And, of course, 99 Jams fam, time check 7:12. And on the other side, L'Oreal's Lowdown. We'll do that next on The Morning Hustle.
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2: 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Right about now, let's check in with our guy Snap. What's going on these streets, bro?
4: 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In Broward County, there's a broke down tractor trailer. The shoulder is blocked. I-75 northbound before Pines Boulevard. Taking a ride to the other side in the 305. A disabled vehicle has the right lane blocked. State Road 112 Airport Expressway eastbound at Northwest 27th Avenue. Also, an accident has the center lane blocked. I-95 southbound after Northwest 125th Street. Lastly, a disabled vehicle has the left lane blocked. Palmetto Express southbound before Okeechobee Road. There is no entrance exit. 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And of course, 99 Jams fam, we're going to continue the conversation. Is there a price tag on your health? I'm just saying. I wish I could get paid to lose weight, but I ain't got no weight to lose. We'll do that next on the other side on the Morning Hustle.
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2: Morning Hustle Show, L'Oreal, Kyle Santillan, Alton Walker. You know what? Time to see how serious you are about really losing this weight. There's still some summer left. You know what I mean? And a lot of us are still trying to make it happen.
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2: So look, there's a new fitness app out there called Stepa, right? It's blowing up on social media. And they're trying to take a different approach to people getting fit. And here's how it's supposed to work. You put up real cash, your own money, and you enter a group walking challenge, right? If you hit your steps goal every single day, you'll split the total prize pool of money from the people who fail, right? But if you miss one single day or you fail a challenge at a certain level, you know, to get all of the steps that you're supposed to get,

0: 99 Jams. Good morning. Hustle. In the morning. Shelby, what up?
1: What's up? How you?
0: We trying to see if you're trying to win $1,000.
1: I am. I'm definitely trying to win it.
2: Okay. Here it goes.
3: You should, like, cause they said you wasn't really ready when we called.
1: I wasn't, cause I get so many spam calls. I thought this was another one.
3: And we are calling. $1,000. We're actually calling to get money from you. You owe us. Gotcha.
0: Right. No,
3: gotcha.
0: We're not. Gotcha. No.
1: Hey, L'Oreal, you fine, L'Oreal.
0: We're going to give you a shot at this $1,000. When we come back, Shelby's going to shoot his shot to win this money up next.
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5: 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In Broward County, there's a broke down tractor trailer. The shoulder is blocked. I-75 northbound before Pines Boulevard. Taking a ride to the other side in the 305. A disabled vehicle has the right lane blocked. State Road 112 Airport Expressway eastbound at Northwest 27th Avenue. Also an accident has the center lane blocked. I-95 southbound after Northwest 125th Street. 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Staples, that was easy. And of course, 99 Jams fam, will continue the conversation and more fun. Shelby, my brother Shelby on the line. We're going to do that cash grab on the other side on the Morning Hustle. Good morning.
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22: 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And of course, on Thursday, we turn up in the 305 because that's day one, which means more morning traffic, school zone awareness, bus stops, and a lot of little people excited about the start of the school year. So please, we know how kids get. Sometimes you could go from just hanging out to boom, darting out in the street. So make sure you're being safe in those school zones. Slow down and spread the word. Good morning, Lauderhill. We're waking up to 82 degrees with a high of 93. And good morning, Hialeah. We're waking up to 83 degrees with a high of 92. 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

0: 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And yo, thanks for starting your day with us. What's good, baby? It's Simona Hustle, L'Oreal, Kyle Santillan, Alton Walker.
1: That's right, and we got some money for your pocket. Who can't use an extra couple dollars? 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
0: Y'all stick around, man. Coming up next, the lowdown is on the way.
1: That's right. Are you a beautiful narcissist? I'll tell you. Wait, what the hell is that?
0: Who knows?
1: Does anybody know? We're gonna figure out what it is first, and then I'm going to tell you what it is. Plus, who's bigger than J&B? Not these two, but they seem to think so. We'll talk all about it coming up in the lowdown.
0: Stick around. That's going down in 10 minutes.
2: Feel the vibe
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0: Good morning to you, Snap. How's the traffic looking out there this morning?
4: 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In Broward County, there's a broke down tractor trailer. The shoulder is blocked. I-75 northbound before Pines Boulevard. Taking a ride to the other side in the 305. A disabled vehicle has the right lane blocked. State Road 112 Airport Expressway eastbound at Northwest 27th Avenue. Also an accident has the center lane blocked. I-95 southbound after Northwest 125th Street. 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Change wisely. 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How about when you hear Mrs. Officer? 866-991-5269 to pair tickets to the Orange Blossom Classic. Mrs. Officer, Lil Wayne, Bobby Valentino, when you hear that, 866-991-JAMZ and a pair of tickets to the Orange Blossom Classic is yours. And, of course, on the other side, L'Oreal's Lowdown. We'll do that next on The Morning Hustle.
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1: We're talking about that Stepa app. You know what I mean? And basically, you got to put your money up. And if you don't complete the steps challenge, you lose your money. But that might not be enough motivation for everybody.
4: I got a good idea.
1: Yeah.
4: If somebody don't do their steps, somebody come to their house and whoop their ass.
1: Mm.
4: I bet you they do it then.
1: Mm-hmm. I can see that. I can see that. All right, what y'all got, man? 866-HUSTLE-8, 866-487-8538. Daryl, what you say?
5: What's up with y'all? I think if I did it with my office and everybody put up a day of PTO.
4: Ooh.
5: I think that'll motivate a lot of people.
4: One day?
1: Yeah, hell yeah.
5: Oh, everybody put up a day and we split your day or how much of y'all want to do.
1: So if four people put up a PTO day, the winner would get 4 days off.
5: Yeah, the winner, whoever completed it, we get to split that 8 hours that you put up.
1: Yeah.
4: I like that. That's a good idea, right?
1: Yeah. You came through with that one. Damn.
4: Actually,
1: everybody
4: want
1: time off.
4: Who wanted to do it up in here?
1: Let's set it up right now.
4: I am down.
1: I appreciate you, dog. 866-HUSTLE-8, 866-487-8538. What's that thing that might keep you motivated to do the challenge other than money?
4: You really trying to do it or what? I'm serious. Put that PTO up.
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1: 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And it ain't nothing like traffic in Miami and the surrounding areas. But Snap's got you. How's it looking, Snap?
9: 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In Broward County, we're looking at a crash. The off-ramp is partially blocked. I-95 northbound off-ramp to Hillsborough Boulevard. So if you're in the Deerfield Beach area, be mindful of the traffic. Also in the area, an accident has the right lane blocked. I-95 northbound before Southwest 10th Street. There is stop and go traffic from Copens Road. Taking a ride to the other side in the 305. We're looking at a broken down vehicle with the on-ramp partially blocked. Palmetto Expressway, northbound on-ramp from Northwest 74th Street. Lastly, stop and go traffic on the Dolphin Expressway eastbound between Northwest 72nd Avenue, Milam Dairy Road, and Northwest 12th Avenue. 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And of course, 99 Jams fam got to show some love to @BrittanyBratIam. Picked up a pair of tickets to hang out with DJ Nasty 305 and friends. Of course, Trina, the baddest chick, is going down this Thursday, August 13th, inside the Honda South Miami Penthouse Performance Studios. And of course, it's going down. Also, trying to hang out at the 2026 Orange Blossom Classic. When you hear Mrs. Officer Lil Wayne, Bobby V, Bobby Valentino, your 866-991-JAMZ. And of course, shout out to you and yours. If you in the car riding, getting them kids to school, happy back to school week.
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1: Yeah.

0: answer for the unthinkable. Defend your boy.
1: Hear ye, hear ye. The Morning Hustle Court is now in session. Mm-hmm. The Honorable Judge L'Oreal presiding.
2: I'm in his house and bailiff, what's on the docket?
3: On the docket today, we got Leon. I guess he was on the roof of a hospital dressed as a Grim Reaper, scaring every single patient that looked out the window and saw him up there.
2: Good Lord.
3: He got arrested. So okay. here we are now.
2: Okay. Attorney Centillion.
1: Yes, thank you, Judge. As we move forward, man, this is a terrible, terrible act that has been committed. I actually feel like of all the charges brought forth in front of this court, this may be the most egregious. Mm. Wow. You have a man dressed up as a Grim Reaper outside the window of people in the hospital who are on their deathbed.
2: Yeah.
1: They're looking out the window, seeing the Grim Reaper, feeling like, this is it. Lord, take me.
2: Mm. Mm. Mm.
1: The cruelty is unmatched. For that, I like to say, Your Honor, today we are bringing forth a very serious charge of first-degree attempted murder.
4: First-degree
1: attempted murder. If one of those patients looked out the window, saw the Grim Reaper, and died from the thought of the Grim Reaper hovering over their bedside.
2: Makes sense.
1: It's a very serious charge, you know what I mean? And I don't like it, the public doesn't like it, the state doesn't like it, and his courtroom doesn't like it.
2: Mm.
1: And I don't know how the hell he got a name Leon, but I don't like that either. Now, for charges, Your Honor, we want to bring forth very serious charges. We would like to have Leon injected with either measles, tuberculosis, or SARS.
2: Mm.
1: And he must be sentenced to 12 months in an intensive care unit or until he dies. Wow. I rest my case.
2: Dang. Okay, Attorney Walker, how do you contest?
4: Thank you, Your Honor. First of all, free my boy Leon. But here's the thing. He dressed up as the Grim Reaper. And ever since Scary Movie, who the hell still scared of the Grim Reaper?
2: Mm.
4: This man be a clown, slapped, joked out. He's a clown.
1: Objection, Your
4: when
1: Honor.
4: When the last time you been scared of the Grim, huh?
2: Sustained.
4: That means...
2: I don't know.
1: That means my objection is settled. Yeah, that means I win.
4: God, dog it.
2: Oh, no,
4: did
2: no.
4: you mean that?
2: No. The other thing.
4: What's the other word for sustained?
2: What's the other word?
4: Overruled. I was gonna help out. Right.
2: Overruled. Let me write it down so I remember. Proceed.
4: My client stood on the top of the hospital for 50 minutes. That's motivation. Get your ass up. If I'm in the hospital and I see it, you think I'm gonna stay at the hospital? I'm leaving. Huh? On the midnight train to Georgia.
2: Oh.
4: Y'all get mad at him standing on the doggone roof for 50 minutes. You didn't get mad or scared at Michael Jackson when he stood at the Super Bowl for 45 minutes in place.
1: How's this relevant, Your Honor?
2: It's not.
4: Huh?
2: It's not. Get to the point, counsel.
1: That was my point.
2: Oh, sorry. No. Keep going.
1: That was my point.
2: Keep going. Sustained.
4: Michael Jackson, during that time, looked close to the Grim Reaper. If you look at his face, he did a lot of... Okay. This one tough.
2: I hate
1: Yeah, come on and accept these charges.
4: Because, I mean, I thought those two would work.
2: You're not putting up quite a fight, counsel.
4: It's a hard fight. The only last thing I got is the only thing scarier that should be going to jail is the medical bill. Put him in jail. He's
2: gotta
4: go.
2: Overruled.
4: You got it.
2: None of my stars stuff.
1: It is.
2: Lock him up.
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1: All right, there it is. 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
6: 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In Broward County, we're looking at two issues. A crash has the off-ramp partially blocked. I-95 northbound off-ramp to Hillsboro Boulevard. Also, an accident has the right shoulder blocked. I-95 northbound before Southwest 10th Street. There is slow traffic from Copens Road. Taking a ride to the other side in the 305. We're looking looking at slow traffic on the Dolphin Expressway eastbound between the Palmetto Expressway and Northwest 12th Avenue. Travel safely. 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But Aleve is here to help keep you moving. One pill gives you up to 12 hours of body pain relief. So don't let pain hold you back. Try Aleve today. Use as directed. 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That means we going commercial free. Inside that Open Your Eyes Morning Mix, my brother DJ Juice, and a big shout out and congratulations to Frederica Williams. Why? 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Oh, it's going down at the Hard Rock Stadium. 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

0: 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We're waking up to 80 degrees with a high of 93. And good morning, Homestead. We're waking up to 81 degrees with a high of 93. 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

0: you free on 99 Jams, Miami's number one for hip-hop and R&B on a Tuesday morning, getting you right for the rest of your day. Juice, that's how you start the morning off.
1: Yeah, I'm trying to tell you, baby. Good morning, Miami.
0: I don't see no
1: traffic. West Palm, what up?
0: It's looking clear out there.
1: Yeah, I see the sun.
0: It seemed like everybody in Broward in school right now.
1: Yeah, I'm saying. A lot of kids went back today. Like, I think so. You know what I mean?
0: Yeah, they didn't want to go the first day.
1: They're like, nah, we're going to.

0: say it.
1: But no. Most of all,
0: no.
1: It's a Touch It Tuesday. Let's get a juice. Let's get a juice.
0: Why
1: it's
0: do
1: a Touch
0: I entertain
1: It Tuesday.
0: Well, why do I entertain this?
1: Because I'm going to tell you like this. Hold up. Tickets to see the baddest chicks. That's what we got. We got Touch It Tuesday things. Got me touching, man. I'm going to give them to you. Okay, here we go.
0: Why do I entertain this?
1: I'm sorry, Juice.
0: Can you pause?
1: I'm sorry. I love giving stuff away, and people got to put their hands on it.
0: Okay.
1: To enjoy it.
0: Hey, yo.
1: They got to. We got to get these tickets in your hand. Matter of fact, 866-991-JAMZ, DJ Nasty 305, a Miami legend. You talk about the baddest chick, a Miami legend. She raised a lot of these young ladies down here. So if you want to hang out,
0: ain't no city girls without. Ain't no spin that without Trina. You feel me? I'm trying to tell you.
1: Ain't no extra tall boots without you.
0: Listen, that's right, man. And you can be in the building. That's right. You can be in the building. All you gotta do is be calling number 9, and we gonna put you in the building. You feel me? Calling number 9. Or when you hear Single Again.
1: Ooh, not that.
0: Yeah.

0: What's trending in 305, Coach? Talk to me.
1: Absolutely, because we got some things going on in the 305 and the 954. 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I'm talking more than 1,000 Broward students receive free immunizations, backpacks, uniforms, and community resources just to get back to school. Plus, I'm here to remind you all week long, make sure you're being safe out here on these roads, not only for yourself, but for the kids going back to school. And of course, on Thursday, we turn up into 305 because that's day one, which means more morning traffic, school zone awareness, bus stops, and a lot of little people excited about the start of the school year. So please, we know how kids get. Sometimes you could go from just hanging out to boom, darting out in the street. So make sure you're being safe in those school zones. Slow down and spread the word. Good morning, Lauderhill. We're waking up to 82 degrees with a high of 93. And good morning, Hialeah. We're waking up to 83 degrees with a high of 92.
2: 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L'Oreal, Kyle Santilli, and Alton Walker.
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1: 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How can they get with you, L'Oreal?
0: Easy. 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

easy breezy with you. Okay, Fox, all that in that jazz, might be number one for hip hop and R&B. I want you to give me a call right now because I want to put you and a homie on the list to hang out with Trina this Thursday for our Jams Live inside the Honda of South Miami Penthouse Performance Studios right here at 99 Jams. So give me a call, 866-991-5269. What you

0: for Hip Hop and R&B, and today's a very special day. Today, hip hop was born, all right, in the Bronx, and then gradually spread its wings for Universal Takeover. So happy birthday to hip hop. August 11th, 1973. That's the day that hip hop was born, which allows me to do what I need to do. All right. So happy birthday to hip hop. I didn't know that hip hop was a Leo. But right now, I'm about to take it to the streets because I want to put somebody on the list to hang out with Trina and DJ Nasty 305 for our Jams Live. 99 Jams, what's up? Who's this?
1: This is Mel.
0: Mel, where you calling from?
1: I'm calling from Broward County.
0: You hanging out with us this Thursday? What you doing?
1: I'm trying to pull up on you.
0: Well, pull up then. You and a friend are going to be on the list to hang out with Trina and DJ Nasty 305 this Thursday for our Jams Live, Mel. You pulling up?
1: Say less. We're going to be there in the building.
0: All right. I'm going to give you all the details. Just hold on. It's going down this Thursday inside the Honda of South Miami Penthouse Performance Studios. If you could ask Trina one question, what would it be?
1: I'm going to keep it respectful. We're on the radio.
0: You a wild boy, Mel. All right, man. I'm going to leave it right there. What's that station playing the most music and has the most free tickets to hang out with Trina for our Jams Live?
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0: what's up? Let's take a trip. Have you ever read The World Is Yours? On a blimp.
1: You know what? I haven't, but I want to. Planes, Jeremiah, J. Cole on 99 Jazz, Miami's number one for hip hop and R&B. Hanging out with your girl, K. Fox, in less than 10 minutes. I'm hooking you up with your tickets for the OBC, baby.

0: jams. 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It. 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No, we're Muncie now. Even in reverse is iconic.
1: I know it's all right, but I promise to myself anymore.

before you know it, Labor Day week is going to be here. September 6th is going down at the Hard Rock Stadium. Orange Blossom Classic. The Bulldogs taking on the Rattlers. 866-901-5269. I got a pair of tickets for you and yours right now.

0: as Miami's number one for hip-hop and R&B. It's K-Fox hanging out with you, and today's a very special day. Today, hip-hop was born August 11th, 1973 in the Bronx, New York. So that is what is allowing me to do what I do today, and I love it. So happy birthday to hip-hop. Love you. I got your passes for the Orange Blossom Classic. Let me take it to the streets right now. 99 Jams, what's up? Who's this?
1: Jessica.
0: What's up, Jessica? Where you calling me from?
1: I'm calling from Miami.
0: You working right now?
1: No, I'm doing laundry. I'm doing laundry right now because tomorrow my kids start school tomorrow.
0: Okay. You know, I got to do some laundry too. Well, get it done, girl. You're my ninth caller.
1: Oh my God, thank you.
0: You're welcome.
1: Thank you.
0: You are so welcome. You are going to the Orange Blossom Classic, and it looks like you are a hardworking mom. So listen, go turn up over there September 6th inside the Hard Rock Stadium. Yes, there's a big game going on between the FAMU Rattlers and the South Carolina State University Bulldogs, and you will be there. You got any shout-outs?
1: Yes, my mom, my kid, everything.
0: What's your mom and your kid's name?
1: Idalia, and my kid's name is Adrian Miranda.
0: All right, well, have a good day at school tomorrow.
1: Yes, tomorrow's going to be a long day.
0: Yes, it is. What's that station? Hook you up with your passes to hang out at the Orange Blossom Classic, baby.
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1: What's up, man? 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

0: She's always in the know. 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
2: All right, beautiful people, let's get into it. So The Dream recently dropped his new album, Love Hate 2, and I caught up with him. But I wanted to know about his AKA.
3: You are a self-proclaimed radio killer. Tell me why and why that's the matter.
4: Wow.
3: Yes.
4: I killed that proclamation back in the day, but okay. Yep. When Radio Killer first came up, and this is like I guess it's me manifesting things. My friends always say, man, you have an idea of manifesting things. I don't know what it is, but it's somehow you

0: in your city, in your town, speaking about the smallest things, things that actually you hate, like traffic.
1: Mm-hmm.
0: Even somebody letting you know, don't go westbound on so-and-so, so-and-so. You feel like you're in a community of those, you know, those people. Mm-hmm. Versus, you know, when you're streaming, don't let me know shit.
1: Yeah.
0: There's nothing about nothing. I don't, you know, you don't hear your, even your friends or people you could have went to high school with that are DJs now that are speaking about certain things. So I just came up in a great, I feel like I came up in a great time for that.
1: Can we just talk about the energy and how monumental Yankee Stadium was when you stepped out on that stage and did No Church in a Wild? I didn't know that you were on No Church in a Wild. I was like, that day years old. I'm gonna be honest. I was like, wait, what is going on? You know?
0: I'm coming up there. I'm coming to see. Okay. All right, I'm back.
1: I mean, but I wasn't, you know what? I wasn't the only one that felt like that. I'm just gonna be honest.
0: Oh, now you wanna drag other people in?
1: Yeah, I'm dragging everybody else in with me.
0: It was just unbelievable anyway. Like the first 2 days were already, that was a whole other thing. I don't know what that was, you know. And the closest thing to it was being, it felt like Renaissance when B came back, like to bring everybody out of the pandemic in that type of way.
1: Mm-hmm.
0: And to watch people show up, like, man, we just went through something. I don't know if people understood what happened through the pandemic, but mm-hmm. you know, we lost a lot of people.
1: Mm.
0: And for us to get together to do that and bring so many people back outside, man, it was, it felt like that was what my life was meant for, that particular moment.
2: Of course, we had to talk about the Dream's musical influences, and here's what he had to say about that.
0: Michael played a big influential part in my life when I was younger, mm-hmm. and Prince kind of dominated the second half of my maturity phase of growing into a young man. And I just got so enamored with the feeling of Prince's records for me, that it's just, it undoubtedly, when I release something for myself personally, I was definitely going to incorporate, you know, the feeling of what it was. And so that's why you got a lot of that vibe on that first album.
1: Mm.
0: Definitely. Yeah. And I'm one of those people that don't like to repeat too many things too many times. So
1: mm-hmm.
0: yeah, which is why you probably didn't get that much of it on this particular album, because I'm like, well, if they want that particular thing, they can go right to that album and get it. And because that's what you would call actually trying to, I feel like, beat an album that you called the same title. And mm-hmm. I didn't want to do that at all. And I wanted people to make sure that they understood what the difference was and the significance of what this album was versus what that one is.
2: Yeah, shouts out to The Dream. His new album, Love Versus Hate 2, is out right now. You can check out this entire interview at NightJazzMiami.com. And the Midday Rush Mix is up next with DJ Juice. 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

0: we commercial free. Baby, and today's a very special day. August 11th, 1973, hip hop was born.
1: Happy birthday, hip hop!
0: Hip hop started not in the park. Shout out to Kool Herc.
1: And you know who started hip hop, right?
0: Kool Herc.
1: A DJ.
0: He's a DJ as well.
1: A DJ. And he created want everybody to know that talk about hip-hop. Hip-hop started with a DJ.
0: Yes.
1: Don't ever get it twisted. Artists, promoters, whoever you is.
0: Oh, you
1: don't
0: hype.
1: Don't get it twisted.
0: Oh, you hype.
1: Hip-hop started with a DJ.
0: So respect the DJ.
1: Respect the DJ. Say it again, K-5.
0: Respect the DJ.
1: Say it again, K-5.
0: Respect the DJ.
1: Thank you. Ain't no hip-hop without the DJ. Believe that.
0: It goes hand in hand. So happy birthday to hip-hop. And yes, I'm definitely still in love with hip-hop. Are you?
1: Of course.
0: Of course.
1: Hip-hop made me. That's who I am.
0: That's right. But hip-hop raised me. That's why sometimes I'm a little rugged around the edges, you know?
1: Whatever.
0: But listen, Cheetah's going to be hanging out with us this Thursday for our Jams Live. And we want to make sure that you are in the building. So what song are they listening out for?
1: What you hear now? Trick Daddy and Trina. Be calling number 9-866-991.
0: Nah, you hear me? Nah. It's Nah.
1: Nah.
0: Nah.
1: Nah. Nah, nah.
0: Say it right now.
1: Nah. That's right, man. And, you know, it's hip-hop's birthday. And I just feel like I got to give a salute to all of the DJs out there because I feel like we are undervalued, underrated. You know what I'm saying? That's how I feel.
0: Well, it definitely, I think everybody believes that they can be a DJ, but you really got to put in that time and effort and have a love for music.
1: Facts. And also, you got to know your history. You got to know your history.
0: So shouts out to Karis One. You know, he made a statement. He said, MCing is what you do. Hip-hop is what you live.
1: Ooh. So, big bomb for that.
0: I know a little something.
1: Hey, yo, relax. Don't hype yourself up too much.
0: So live it, breathe it, you know, that's be about
1: that's what we're doing. And when you hear,
0: nah,
1: because, nah, nah.

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0: 4th, Jay-Z and Beyonce will be in Paris performing. Another date has been added. Oh. And that is also Beyonce's birthday, September 4th.
1: Oh, okay.
0: So that's going to be kind of crazy. Like,
1: what do you get Beyonce for her birthday? Like, she got everything.
0: Like, maybe an island?
1: An island. I think she has that, too.
0: Too? Another one? Doesn't matter. DJ Juice, yes, we are inside the Midday Rush Mix. And this is what we do. We go for hour-long, hour-show. We commercial-free, baby. Yeah. And Trina's

0: classic.
1: Yeah.
2: So what song are they listening out for?
1: When
2: for
1: you
2: Trina?
1: Hear Nav, Trina, and Trick Daddy. Be calling them at 866-991-JMZ. And shout out to all of them Leos out there. Happy birthday.
2: Hip-hop is a Leo. It's August 11th. Happy yeah. birthday, hip-hop.
1: Yes. How many years is it?
2: When did you first fall in love with hip-hop?
1: When did I first fall in love with it? When I touched my DJ set, pause.
2: How old were you?
1: I was like in middle school. I think I was like in seventh grade when I fell in love with hip-hop.
2: Okay.
1: You know what I'm saying? I think I was doing my Soulja Boy. You. Really?
2: I mean, that was an interesting visual.
1: I just told my age.
2: That was just an interesting visual.
1: Hey, yo, watch out, bro. That's right, man. We commercial free inside the Midday Rush Mix. We are looking for caller number 9. We're here now. Trick Daddy and Trina be calling number 9. But right now.

0: let the people know. Sorry to cut you off.
1: What? What's that? Well, you did.
0: Let the people know who started hip hop.
1: Cool Herc. Big ups to Cool Herc.
0: No.
1: Who's also a DJ. Cool Herc.
0: Who is Cool Herc?
1: He's a DJ. DJ. Uh-huh. DJ Cool Herc.
0: Yes.
1: So big ups to the DJs. Yes. Respect the DJs.
0: Yes.
1: And happy birthday to hip hop.
0: Hip hop was started by a DJ.
1: In 1973 in the Bronx.
0: Yeah. Okay, shout out.

0: Fox, one of my favorite taco spots, stopped serving Korean beef tacos. I was upset.
1: Is that the one you took me to? Long time ago.
0: Don't do that. I'm going to do it.
1: It was a long time ago.
0: You don't know what's that.
1: So which one was it?
0: It's the one at like Dania Point.
1: Okay.
0: I'm upset. They don't have the tacos I like. I usually go like during my break.
1: Okay.
0: And then I come back.
1: All right.
0: Yeah, what?
1: Trina's hanging out with us this Thursday. So let me take it to the streets to see who's going to be hanging out with us.
0: You'll bring Trina some tacos.
1: Mm-hmm. Night, Jazz. What's up? Who's this?
2: This is Camille.
1: What's up, Camille? Where you calling from?
2: I'm calling from Sunrise, Florida.
1: What's up? Happy Tuesday, girl.
2: Happy Tuesday. Am I the night caller?
1: You're the night caller, Camille. Go, Camille. Go, Camille.
2: Hey.
1: Listen, girl, you're going to be hanging out with us this Thursday. DJ Nasty, Theo 5, and Trina. It's all going down inside the Honda of South Miami Penthouse Performance Studios. And you're going to be up in there, you plus a friend. Who's riding with you?
2: My cousin JoJo.
1: What's up, cousin JoJo?
2: Hey.
1: Y'all are going to have a good time hanging out with Trina, the Diamond Princess, and it's all going down this Thursday. What's the station playing the most music and has the most free tickets to hang out with Trina?
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1: 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If you are still not on the list to hang out with Trina, DJ Nasty Theo 5, and friends for this Thursday, don't worry, this hour, my 1 p.m. hour, I will put you and a friend on the list that is on the way. Right now, Kalani Folded, hanging out with your girl K5 from 99 Jams, the People's Station.

that's going to be very exciting. Trina hanging out with us this Thursday. And if you still are not on the list for this Thursday, hanging out inside the Honda of South Miami Penthouse Performance Studios, I want to do that this

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1: Get money.

pocket. Stop playing. Young Miami, spend that on 89 Jams of People's Station. And shouts out to my Jamaicans that recently celebrated Jamaican Independence Day. But call me right now. I want to put you on a list to hang out with Trina. 866-991-5269 is all going down this Thursday inside our Honda of South Miami Penthouse Studios. Get at me.

0: And T.I. let him know right here on 99 Jazz, Miami's number one for hip-hop and R&B. It's K. Fox, the voice of the city. And happy birthday to hip-hop. Once again, it's 53 years old today. Born August 11th, 1973 in the Bronx, New York. And it's spread worldwide. And now we taking over, or we took over, whichever. But let me take it to the streets because I want to put you and a friend on a list and hang out with Trina. 99 Jazz, what's up? Who's this?
1: Email from Fort Lauderdale.
0: What you got going on?
1: Chilling. Just left work.
0: You just left work?
1: At home. Yes, ma'am.
0: What do you do for work?
1: I'm a balloon artist.
0: A balloon artist? How did you get into that?
1: Just started doing it on my own about 5 years ago, and I've been doing it ever since.
0: Okay, so that means you're working around the kids.
1: Yes, ma'am.
0: So that means you need to get home and get some rest.
1: Yes, ma'am.
0: All right. You're my ninth caller. Congratulations. You're hanging out with DJ Nasty 305 and Trina this Thursday, August 13th, inside the Honda of South Miami Penthouse Performance Studios. Congratulations.
1: Wow, thank you so much.
0: You're welcome. What's that station playing the most music and has the most free tickets to hang out with Trina?
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0: Coming up inside my 2 p.m. hour, I want to hook somebody up. I want to put you and a friend on a list to hang out with Trina, the Diamond Princess, this Thursday inside the Honda of South Miami Penthouse Studios, baby. Stay close right now, David Thames.
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to chop it up with The Dream about his new album and that monumental moment at Yankee Stadium with Jay-Z. All that's all the way. But right now, here's Drake Shebang on 99 Jazz, Mammy's number one for hip-hop and R&B.

0: She's always in the know. It has her ear to the street.
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0: Yeah. It's the Fox Report with K Fox, the voice of the city on 99 Jams.
2: All right, beautiful people, let's get into it. So The Dream recently dropped his new album, Love Hate 2, and I caught up with him, but I wanted to know about his AKA.
3: You are a self-proclaimed radio killer. Tell me why and why that still matters.
4: Wow.
3: Yes.
4: I killed that proclamation back in the day, but okay. Yep. When Radio Killer first came up, and this is like a, I guess it's me manifesting things. My friends always say, man, you have an idea of manifesting things. I don't know what it is, but it's somehow you do it and you pull it off. And that name, like 05, I think, when I first came up with it. And I wasn't on the radio like that. It wasn't like I had records like just brewing out and coming out. But evidently, to speak something into existence actually works. So I kind of grew into what the name was. I feel like for years I've done it without even people knowing that it's me, because we went through those 13, 14 years of no credit reading. Nobody even, people still finding out. They're like, oh, you did Love on Top? And it's like, oh, come on, guys, give me a break. And I just love what the radio had done for my life, like just overall, man. For you to listen to somebody, your peers, especially in your city, in your town, speaking about the smallest things, things that actually you hate, like traffic. Even somebody letting you know, don't go westbound on so-and-so, so-and-so. You feel like you're in a community of those, you know, those people. Mm-hmm. Versus, you know, when you're streaming, they don't let me know shit. Yeah. That's nothing about nothing. I don't, you know, you don't hear your, even your friends or people you could have went to high school with that are DJs now that are speaking about certain things. So I just came up in a great, I feel like I came up in a great time for that.
3: Can we just talk about the energy and how monumental Yankee Stadium was when you stepped out on that stage and did No Church in a Wild? I didn't know that you were on No Church in a Wild. I was like, that day years old. I'm gonna be honest. I was like, wait, what is going on? You know?
4: I'm coming up now. I'm coming to see. Okay. All right, I'm back.
3: I mean, I wasn't, you know what? I wasn't the only one that felt like that. I'm just gonna be honest.
4: Oh, now you want to drag other people in?
3: Yeah, I'm dragging everybody else. I'm dragging everybody else in with me.
4: It was just unbelievable anyway. Like, the first 2 days were already, that was a whole other thing. I don't know what that was, you know. And the closest thing to it was being, it felt like Renaissance when V came back, like, to bring everybody out of the pandemic in that type of way. And to watch people show up, like, man, we just went through something. I don't know if people understood what happened through the pandemic, but, you know, we lost a lot of people. And for us to get together to do that and bring so many people back outside, man, it was, it felt like that was what my life was meant for, that particular moment.
2: Of course, we had to talk about The Dream's musical influences, and here's what he had to say about that.
4: Michael played a big influential part in my life when I was younger, and Prince kind of dominated the second half of my maturity phase of growing into a young man. And I just got so enamored with what, just the feeling of Prince's records for me, that it was just, it undoubtedly, when I released something for myself personally, I was definitely going to incorporate, you know, the feeling of what it was. And so that's why you got a lot of that vibe on that first album. Definitely. Yeah, and I'm one of those people that don't like to repeat too many things too many times. So, yeah, which is why you probably didn't get that much of it on this particular album, because I'm like, well, if they want that particular thing, they can go right to that album and get it. And because that's what you would call actually trying to, I feel like, beat an album that you called the same title. And I didn't want to do that at all. And I wanted people to make sure that they understood what the difference was and the significance of what this album was versus what that one is.
2: Yeah, shouts out to The Dream. His new album, Love Versus Hate 2, is out right now. You can check out this entire interview at 99jamsmiami.com. And I still want to put you on a list to hang out with Trina and DJ Nasty Theo 5 this Thursday for our Jams Live. That is on the way. Before I leave it by here at 3 p.m., it's K-Fox on 99 Jams, the People Station.
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24: 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We are Miami's number one for hip-hop and R&B. This is what Miami sounds like.

Yeah, Tems got another one on the Billboard. Number one. Shouts to Tems. It's K-Fox on 99 Jams. Miami's number one for hip-hop and R&B. I know you need to be on the list to hang out with Trina and DJ Nasty 305 this Thursday, though. And listen, 5 minutes. Actually, less than 7 minutes. I got those tickets coming up for you, so stay close. It's K-Fox on 99 Jams, the People's Station.

0: Gamma Ride the Scientist, Into the Crime, Boy 99 Jazz, YB's number one for hip hop and R&B is K Fox. And happy birthday to hip hop. That's right. Hip hop was born August 11th, 1973. And birthed it, DJ Kool Herc. In the Bronx, New York. So happy birthday to hip hop. What are we doing to celebrate? Let me take it to the streets right now because I am putting you on the list to hang out with Trina this Thursday. 99 Jams. What's up? Who's this?
1: My name's Gina.
0: What's up, Gina? Where you calling me from?
1: I'm calling from Kansas City.
0: All right, Gina, representing Triple C's. Listen, do you have to work on Thursday?
1: If I do, ain't no work for me.
0: Oh, you calling now? What you going to tell your boss? What you going to tell him?
1: I can't come. It's stuck for me. I'm sorry.
0: All right, I'm trying to help you come up with a lie right now because you're going to be in a building. You are going to be hanging out with Trina and DJ Nasty 305 for our Jams Live this Thursday. Girl, congratulations. You're my ninth caller.
1: Thank you.
0: You're welcome. It's going down inside the Honda of South Miami Penthouse Performance Studios. If you could ask Trina one question, what would it be?
1: Trina, put me on. Tell me how you stay the queen of Miami.
0: Okay, well, make sure you write that question down because you can ask her that in person this Thursday. What's that station play the most music and has the most free tickets to hang out with Trina for our Jams Live?
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99 Jams, Miami's number one for hip hop and R&B. What is good, South Florida? Chi-Chi in for DJ Nasty today. But you know, I got these tickets for you to hang out with Trina this Thursday. The Diamond Princess will be here in the studio, and you can only

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1: Good afternoon to you. Let's start off with Miami-Dade County on I-95 northbound. Right at Northwest 103rd Street, there is an accident and it's blocking the right lane. Also, there's some emergency vehicles on the Julia Tuttle Causeway westbound at I-95. The right lane's blocked. Moving over to Broward County on the Florida Turnpike northbound right before Griffin Road, there's an accident blocking the right shoulder. Another one in Broward, it's I-75 southbound at Miramar Parkway. It's an accident and the right lane is blocked. I'm Nikki Ramirez and this is 99 Jams, the People's Station.
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0: the collab we didn't know we needed. I love it. 99 Jams, Miami's number one for hip-hop and R&B. 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
1: Always felt like my vision been bigger than a bigger pitch. 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
0: Okay, Sparkle in Miami Gardens. You're going to meet the Diamond Princess this Thursday. 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
5: Good afternoon to you. Let's start off with Broward County. I-75 southbound right at Miramar Parkway has an accident and it's blocking the right shoulder. Also in Broward on the Florida Turnpike northbound right before Griffin Road, we have an accident and the right shoulder is blocked. Moving on over to Miami-Dade County, the I-95 express lane northbound right at Northwest 119th Street has a disabled vehicle. The left lane's blocked. One more in Dade County on I-95 northbound. This is at Northwest 103rd Street. We have a multi-vehicle accident blocking the right lane. 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I'm Nikki Ramirez. That's the latest traffic update on 99 Jams, Miami's number one for hip-hop and R&B.
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3: Good afternoon to you. Let's start off with Miami-Dade County. Imes Dairy Road, westbound, right at I-95. There's some police activity. Please avoid the area completely. There's heavy delays, and this is actually the end of a police pursuit. So stay out of that area. Imes Dairy Road, westbound at I-95. Also, I-95, the express lane, northbound. The on-ramp from downtown Miami has emergency vehicles, and the on-ramp is closed. Broward County, you are looking good. No major accidents at this time. 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I'm Nikki Ramirez, and this is 99 Jams, the People's Station.
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1: Doing lovely. 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
0: This is Dee from Pembroke Pines. Did I get the festival tickets?
1: Yes, you did. You are caller 9.
0: All right.

0: Serena, and you can take a friend too, okay?
1: Awesome. Thank you so much.
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3: Let's start off with Miami-Dade County. It looks like I-195, the Julia Tuttle Causeway, westbound, right at I-95, has some debris on the roadway, and the right lane is blocked. Also in Dade County, Ives Dairy Road, westbound, right at I-95, has police activity. Please avoid the area completely. There are heavy delays. Broward County, you are looking good. No major accidents at this time. 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I'm Nikki Ramirez, and this is 99 Jams, the People's Station.
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0: 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Chi Chi, she J Hercules live in the mix.
1: We start off strong. The ladies in the building, Hey, it's a vibe, man. You already know we holding it down for my brother DJ Nasty 305.
0: Definitely.
1: Out there living his life, Mr. Starlink.
0: Yup.
1: In a different city every week.
0: I love that.
1: You know what I'm saying? But we love that for him, man. That boy out there going crazy. So we got to go crazy in the studio. It's a Taco Tuesday.
0: It is.
1: Is it? Yeah, it's a Taco Tuesday. It's a Turn Up Tuesday. Got to make sure.
0: It's Tuesday, the Drive at 5 Legendary Mix. And that's right. We taking over today.
1: Yep, we definitely taking over. We commercial free, man. The ladies in the building. This is how we do. You know, and I might just come back tomorrow just for fun.
0: Yes.
1: Why not?
0: You know what I'm saying? Why not? Hey. And you know what? We are in the mix this hour. We will give away tickets to meet Trina this Thursday.
1: The Diamond Princess, baby. Oh, yeah. She going to be all the way live, man.
0: Oh, my God. Yes.
1: Trina is family, man. It's always a movie when she steps in the building. So, yeah. The Jams fam going to be like, all right now. Yeah. All right.
0: So, Jams Live going down this Thursday. If you want to go, definitely stay locked in with us. Drive at 5 in the mix. She J Hercules.
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ask yourself, is it just me? Is it just me? Is this so, so good? I shouldn't have to for free. Is it just me? Yeah, is it just me? Is this so, so good? I shouldn't have to for free. I know you working day and night to get a college degree. Bet nobody that you've been with even know you're a freak, right? You know you only do that with me, right? Yeah, double checking on you. You know I never put the pressure on you. You know that you make your own mind up. You know what it was when you signed up. Now you gotta run it up.

0: It's CJ Hercules, hey. Live in this mix.
1: We turning up like it's a Friday. You see what I did there?
0: Bro, like, Drive at 5, hey. Legendary, but, like, you took it over the top. We had good.
1: Thank you. We had to do it, man. Commercial free. We had to turn up on the Taco Tuesday, turn up Tuesday. Just good energy, good vibes out there, you know?
0: Definitely.
1: That's how we do, man. When the ladies take over, that's how we do.
0: Absolutely. And speaking of ladies, let's give away tickets to see the Diamond Princess. What is it on? It's in Liberty City, right? The street is called Still the Baddest Street.
1: Yeah, the baddest. Yeah, all the baddies go over there.
0: In honor of Trina, if you want to meet Trina yourself, ask her some questions, live Q&As.
1: Yep.
0: She's going to be here Thursday for Jams Live with DJ Nasty. So let's get caller 9 right now.
1: Yep, 866-991-5269. Hit us up right now so you can party with the whole 99 Jams family.
0: Yes.
1: We gonna be in a building. You know how we had to do it, man. I love rocking with you. I'm gonna come back tomorrow, man.
0: Okay.
1: Nasty can take off just a little bit more.
0: Listen to the Drive at 5 with CJ Hercules tomorrow. We gonna definitely hold it down once again.
1: And I'm still in the building, man. We on the grind later tonight, baby.
0: Like, that's the right. Turn up partners.
1: I'm paying right here.
0: All right, call number 9. Good luck.
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3: Well, there's a few things going on in Miami-Dade County. First, the Julia Tuttle Causeway westbound right at I-95 has debris in the roadway and the right lane's blocked. Also in Dade County, the I-95 express lane northbound right at Opa-locka Boulevard has a disabled vehicle blocking the right lane. Broward County, you are looking good. No major accidents at this time. If you're traveling on 595 from I-75 to I-95, it's only going to take you about 10 minutes. 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
0: Hey, Julissa in Miami, you're caller 9. I love it. We hook it up all the ladies to hang out with the lady, Trina, this Thursday. 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
1: Okay. This Thursday?
0: It's this Thursday. It's going to be live inside the Honda South Miami Penthouse Studio. And you and a friend get to come through, okay?
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2: Starting off in Miami-Dade County on the Julia Tuttle Causeway, westbound right at I-95, we do have debris on the roadway, and it's blocking the right lane. Also, in Dade County, there is an accident. It's westbound right before you get to Biscayne Boulevard. The center lane's blocked. Broward County, you are looking good. No major accidents at this time. 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

0: girl, you a 10. Girl, you a 10, girl, you a 10, girl, you a 10. 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
1: 10. You don't just watch HBCU culture. You live it. And 99 Jams is your ticket to the soul of it all. 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
3: Let's start off with Miami-Dade County. I-95 northbound between Miami Avenue and the Florida Turnpike has stop-and-go traffic. Your delay right now is about 35 minutes. Moving over to Broward County, no major accidents at this time. If you're traveling on 595 from I-75 to I-95, it's only going to take you about 10 minutes. 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I'm Nikki Ramirez, and that's the latest traffic update on 99 Jams, Miami's number one for hip-hop and R&B.
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2: 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Our culture. 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
1: 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Huh. That sounds so rich. 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

0: 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I'm excited. 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
1: And the North Miami Monster, DJ Lucky. 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So, yeah, we got a lot of work to do. So, before we get into it, let's party with 99 Jams' very own DJ Nasty 305. 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Hey, no.
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1: Or accidents. Now, while some attorneys are just waking up from their summer vacation nap, attorney Big Al at 1-800-HURT-123 never took his foot off the gas. 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

0: Yeah, we partying with our brothers, man. 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That's right. You know we got you. It's your girl, She Jerk, your leads.
1: And DJ Lucky. 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

0: 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Yeah. The most hip hop.
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0: 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Cut a hoe off, I was feeling it.
1: Yep.
0: Take him back over like

0: 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We know you're trying to party, baby, and they blowing us up. It's your girl, She's Hercules.
1: And DJ Lucky. 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
0: Hey, what up, DeMarion? 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
0: Hey, that's what I'm talking about. You gonna be partying at that Orange Blossom Classic where community culture and HBCU pride collide. We gearing up for that big game, baby. The FAMU Rattlers versus the South Carolina State University Bulldogs. All going down Sunday, September 6th inside the Hard Rock Stadium. You ready, fam?
2: Yes, I am.
1: That's what we love to hear. 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

0: This is the Miami Minute. Everything Miami in 60 seconds. What's trending? What's turned? And what's got everybody saying, yo, what's going on? The Turnup Partners are talking about it on 99
1: Yeah, Jams fam, we definitely got to jump into it because social media influencer Selena Powell is making headlines again, but this time it has nothing to do with social media.
2: Police say Powell was arrested after officers stopped her while she was driving a pink Lamborghini in Miami. Investigators say her Florida driver's license had 10 active suspensions and a Colorado license she handed the officer was suspended too. She was arrested and booked into jail on charges of knowingly driving with a suspended license.
1: That's crazy, man. Moral of the story, the Lamborghini might be fast, but it can't outrun a suspended license. And Pembroke Pines police are actually looking for a man they say keeps treating Whole Foods like his personal pantry.
2: Police say the suspect has been caught on surveillance 4 different times shoplifting from Whole Foods on Pines Boulevard since June. Police describe him as a habitual thief and are asking anyone who recognizes him to come forward.
1: Man, 4 times at that point, the employees probably know his shopping schedule better than he does. That's crazy. And if it feels like this summer has been hotter than ever, yeah, you're not imagining it.
2: According to the National Oceanic Atmospheric Administration, okay, July 2026 was officially the hottest July ever recorded for the United States. The month brought record-breaking temperatures, dangerous heat waves, drought conditions, wildfires, and severe flooding across parts of the country. Ooh. Forecasters say above normal temperatures are expected to continue over the next few months as El Nino strengthens.
1: Yeah, man, it looks like summer isn't done yet, so just stay cool and stay safe out there, Jazz fam. 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Call 305-INJURED. That's 305-465-8733. And you know what to do. Keep it locked, man. We on that ground right here on 99 Jazz.
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3: My girl Ashley, representing Fort Lauderdale, is on the line, and we're going to see if she can get that money. 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

0: Yeah, Chris Brown with Obvious Baby right here on 89 Jams. Miami's number one for hip-hop and R&B. Big Vibe, which turn up on us on the grind in the bitty, rocking with you. You already know, man, we got more vibes on the way. We gonna be slanging more tickets, and we gearing up for our very special guest gonna be hanging out with us tonight, man. It's your girl, She Derek, you leave.
1: 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We got to talk about his new song. We got to see what the number one song in the city is. And

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